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1: We have been doing this since we were kids. Most people have been doing this since they were kids.
2: Okay.
1: From the first time they were handed a box and they were told and taught to close it. Specifically, I'm talking, let's say for this example, we'll say cereal boxes.
2: Okay.
1: And we figured out pretty quickly how to close the cereal box. It's pretty darn easy. There's a little tab at the top. There's a little hole. You slip that tab into the hole. Boom. Closed. This has been going on.
2: Sorry, I just immediately just had this thought of you explaining the birds and the bees to your son.
1: Insert tab A into slot B.
2: Right.
1: Wait.
2: It got weird there for a second. I'm not sure what just happened. We're talking cereal boxes.
1: Yes.
2: Okay, got it. Focus. I'm trying.
1: We have all been doing this for decades.
2: Yes.
1: And yet now somebody has gotten on the internet and been like, wait. We've been doing it wrong.
2: Yeah.
1: Why haven't they put the directions for this? And yet again, we go to social media.
3: Unbelievable. I don't know why the cereal boxes don't come with instructions on how you're supposed to close these, but I'm about to show you.
1: Thank you!
3: Your side's in. This piece right here, you also tuck it in. Once these three are tucked in, you push the corners in.
2: Uh-huh.
3: You see that gap?
2: Mm-hmm. Uh-huh.
3: You literally just take this last piece and
2: voila,
3: you push it through.
2: Yep, there it is.
3: Boom.
2: Boom.
3: You're welcome.
1: No, there's no boom.
2: You're welcome.
1: There's no boom. Okay, so
2: you're just going to take these sides right here and you're going to fold them in.
1: So they take the two shorty ends and they tuck those in.
2: Yes.
1: And then they take the end with the
2: slot.
1: The slot, and they also tuck that in. They
2: correct,
1: fold it inside to the box.
2: Yes.
1: And then they pinch the side so it comes to a point.
2: Like a milk carton.
1: Yes. And then you take the side or the flap with the tab.
2: Yes.
1: You fold that in half.
2: No, you don't.
1: She folded it.
2: No, you don't fold.

0: it.
1: She was bending it.
0: You don't fold it.
1: Okay, well, so she takes it and then tucks it into the inside, and then
0: the tab slides into the slot inside and it holds it shut. I just did it with a box of cookies.
1: This is the dumbest
0: thing. And it worked beautifully once I figured it out. It took me a second.
1: So what are you going to do with the rest of the boxes that don't have the slot?
0: All of your cereal boxes have slots.
1: No, they don't. Not all of them anymore. They figured out a different way. Now they like notch it out instead of actually like cutting a slot in the actual paper.
0: Well, this would still stay without the slot. You don't need the slot for this.
1: This is so stupid. This is this is what makes me mad about social media. Is when somebody gets on there, it's some 20-something, mm-hmm. gets on there, and they're like, oh my gosh, I don't know how all of you old people have been doing this wrong for 40, 50, 60 years, when it just took me in my kitchen, designed by Magnolia, to figure this out for all of you. And now, thank God, I'm here on TikTok to show this to you, because you've been doing it wrong.
0: Are you okay?
1: No, I'm sick of these people coming on here and acting like we've been doing this wrong when they're the ones who are doing it wrong.
0: Hold on. She said nothing about you being old, old man. Calm down.
1: It was implied.
0: Calm down.
2: I don't know why they don't put the instructions on the box.
1: Because there's no instructions. Because you're doing it wrong.
0: I'm just going to let and fizzle out. The rage bait is real.
1: Yes, it is.
0: And I'm just going to enjoy my box of animal crackers that are closed very nicely. Thank you.
1: Open them back up.
0: Okay. Ta-da.
1: You already opened it.
0: Am I doing it wrong? Are you going to tell me I'm doing it wrong?
1: Let me show you in this instructional video how you're doing it wrong.

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1: You've heard about it. 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
1: Whoa.
0: Yeah, it's like that. 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

0: I'm wondering if many people wonder why they actually have it in their house.
1: Okay.
0: I was in and around the house over the weekend and just happened to walk by and caught a glimpse of a yardstick.
1: Mm.
0: And I thought to myself, that thing has been gathering dust here on the edge of the stairs for years. Why do we have a yardstick? And I started thinking to myself, well, I figured out why, because I use it to hang up Christmas lights. Specifically, like, I don't know, 5-6 years ago, I decided I was going to put lights on a tree outside my house. And so I got the yardstick. I screwed a hook onto it. And then I used that to, like, get the lights up high on the tree.
1: Mm-hmm.
0: That is probably the last time I used a yardstick.
1: Mm.
0: But you know that just about every single house has one. Do you have one?
1: No.
0: I knew you were going to say that.
1: Sorry, don't have one.
0: Do your parents have one?
1: No.
0: You're certain?
1: Positive.
0: Okay. I don't believe it.
1: We can call my mother right now. I'm 90% sure we do not have a yardstick at my parents' house.
0: I posted a video about this, about how most people I know have a yardstick, and people agreed with me. They all said, yes, we have a yardstick. We got it free at the state fair.
1: That's why you all have them here, because of the state fair. That's why. I thought that was the craziest thing when I first moved here, seeing all these people walking around with yardsticks. I couldn't figure out what was going on.
0: Yeah.
1: That's why you have them here, is the state fair.
0: Yes. And because I don't think I know a single person who has ever paid for a yardstick.
1: Yeah.
0: I don't even know where you'd buy one.
1: No, honestly. Idea.
0: I couldn't. I mean, maybe an office supply store. Maybe like a Farm and Fleet would have them. But I couldn't tell you where to go and buy a yardstick. But I do know if you just wait around for the state fair, you'll be able to get one.
1: Oh, yeah. They're walking around with them.
0: But tell me what you actually use it for.
1: No idea.
0: I know that I have used it to get stuff from out underneath the refrigerator or from the stove.
1: Okay.
0: When stuff falls under there. Somebody said on our Facebook page that they use it to measure snow.
1: All right.
0: When that happens.
1: Yeah, again, very Iowa thing.
0: A lot of people say that they use it to get stuff from out from underneath the refrigerator. But for the most part, everybody just says, oh, yeah, I have one. I have no idea what I use it for.
1: Mm. That makes sense.
0: So is it an Iowa thing?
1: I, growing up in southern Missouri, do not remember ever having a yardstick.
0: I remember my grandparents having one because I used to like mess around with it and like I would air guitar with it.
1: Of course you did.
0: And I had one at my parents' house. Also air guitared with that too.
1: Of course you did.
0: Man, I'm starting to think that I have a trend with these yardsticks.
1: A little bit.
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0: There is some big excitement coming to Kinnick Stadium next weekend, and it's nothing to do with Ohio State. Well, it's got a little bit to do with them. That's coming up in The Buzz at 640.
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3: And it's presented by Invisible Fence of Central Iowa, where freedom meets protection. There's big goings on in Iowa City coming up this weekend. We'll tell you all about it here in just a few. But first, some good news. A Dowling Catholic freshman football coach is recovering after a serious cardiac emergency happened while traveling with the team on Friday. Head coach Claude Wilkins became ill on the team bus while the team was headed to Waterloo for a game, which was ultimately canceled. Dowling says athletic trainer Blake Willey immediately began CPR and continued until paramedics arrived. Wilkins was taken to the hospital and underwent surgery following the emergency. The school shared some encouraging news yesterday, saying that Coach Wilkins is awake, talking with his family, and doctors hope to move him out of the ICU very soon. We wish him a very speedy recovery. Well, Iowa's incredibly wet September is creating headaches for lawn care companies, which are normally in one of their busiest stretches of the year. This is already Iowa's second wettest September on record, and there's still a chance that it could become the wettest ever. The problem isn't just mowing wet grass. Saturated lawns make it easier for heavy equipment to get stuck or leave ruts, so some companies are delaying jobs to avoid damaging customers' yards. One Ankeny lawn company says that crews have been mowing in raincoats wherever there's an opportunity just to keep from falling too far behind. The constant rain is also squeezing the schedule for fall fertilizing and weed control, since companies have fewer dry days to get everything done. There is one upside for lawn companies. All that rain is keeping the grass growing, creating plenty of work and even additional requests for one-time

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0: Spare change? Spare change? Anyone got some spare change?
1: You don't like change. You throw it away.
0: Pennies. Just pennies.
1: That's change.
0: Yes, and the government, the country is getting rid of pennies, so I don't want to hear it.
1: Okay.
0: I was recently reminded about spare change because you gave me a really thoughtful gift for Christmas last year where it was a little change bank that I could use to put towards my experiences that I like to save for and enjoy. And I do have my change in there. I'm keeping change in there. Now, prior to getting that, I also had another little bank thing that actually you put the coins in one at a time and it counts it. It keeps a count of how much money you actually have in there, which I always thought was really handy. And then on top of that, Ben has his own little piggy bank, if you will.
1: Mm-hmm.
0: It's a souvenir we got at Disney World when he was really little. And to this day, even as an 11-year-old, he keeps all of his spare change in there, although it's on a really high shelf, and I don't know if he remembers that it's in there.
1: Okay.
0: So I was thinking about this, and I made a video for our social media because I was asking about where people keep their spare change. Because I know that everybody comes home with it. You've got to put it somewhere. And I don't. And I know there's like two different schools of thought. You either keep it in like a little pile or you keep it, you know, near like where you have your keys and your wallet and all that stuff and you grab it every day and that way you've always got change on you. And then there's the other people who bring home change and then they immediately throw it in whatever you keep change in.
1: Yes.
0: I remember growing up, my mom and dad had a basket, like a little wicker basket. I think it was actually meant to be like a waste basket. And my dad would throw his change, whenever he came home at the end of the night, he'd throw his change in there.
1: Mm-hmm.
0: Never went the next day with a pocket full of change. And eventually, there were hundreds of dollars in all different coins.
1: Yeah.
0: I think we ended up taking it to the bank one day, and it was like $400 or $500. And so I'm just interested, like, what do you have at home? Like, what happens to your change when you do have it?
1: Well, we have like a mason jar.
0: Okay.
1: That whenever we find change around the house, we usually just throw it in there. I don't know that we necessarily make it a point to put it in there every day. Mm-hmm. But we don't really have a lot of change on us usually, so it's not very big. But I recently went through my grandparents' change.
0: That's right, remember? You did, yeah.
1: So my grandfather, every night after work, they had this giant glass bottle. I don't know what it would have been for because it was really old. So I think of like your water cooler bottles, take that times two and make it really thick glass, whatever that was. And it was always sitting by the kitchen door. And anytime my grandpa, whenever he got home, he'd go and he would drop all of his change in this giant glass bottle. And then when it would get full, my grandmother would empty it into a box. Those boxes ended up going into her basement. And recently she had me come over and help her, you know, clean some of that out. And I found out that you can't just take change to a bank. That's not a thing anymore.
0: Which is wild to me because so they're literally the place you take money.
1: Yeah. So like some banks now, they make you go to those kiosks. If you're a member of a bank, sometimes they'll take your change or whatever. So you have to be very mindful of what you're going to do with said change once you save it now.
0: And you ended up having, I mean, it was hundreds of dollars.
1: Yeah.
0: Just interested where people put their change nowadays. Because and again, if you're the kind of person who likes to carry it with you all the time, so you just pick it back up and put it in your pocket the next day, or if you just kind of drop it off and wait for it to fill up whatever you're filling it up, and then you go and cash that in.
1: I would say, as awful as this is, the majority of my change is in my car. Because if I get change, a lot of times I'll just throw it in the center console of my car.
0: I just recently took all the change out of my car.
1: Yeah.
0: Because now that we have the app that we can use here in Des Moines, I don't have a need. Yeah, I don't have a need for change anymore. So there's no sense in having all of that knocking around inside of my console.
1: I just always need a quarter when I go to Aldi.
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0: Why do dads do this so loudly? We're going to talk about it coming up with Luke and Jeremy. It's 93.3 KIOA.

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Dads do a lot of weird things. Trust me, I know. I am one. And I do weird things. But why do we do this one thing so loudly? That's coming up next. It's Luke and Jeremy here on 93.3 KIOA.

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1: Does anybody else have memories of their dad or maybe even their grandfather sneezing really, really loudly?
2: Specifically those two people?
1: Specifically those two.
2: No, my grandma was the big sneezer in our house.
1: Really?
2: Yeah, she is the grandma? Loudest sneeze.
1: Really?
2: Mm-hmm.
1: Kind of bucks the trend of what I've been reading about. Well, I don't want to sound like a sad sack here, but, you know, grew up without a dad. But I was around my grandparents a lot. Mm-hmm. And my grandfather, he was a loud sneezer.
2: Yeah.
1: Like, he made it a whole production.
2: Mm-hmm.
1: I mean, it was a whole thing.
2: What about your stepdad? Is he a loud sneezer?
1: You know, it's been so long since I've heard my stepdad sneeze that I don't think I could even impersonate it.
2: Okay.
1: I don't think he was an intrusive sneezer.
2: Okay. Interesting.
1: But I just know that I have varying, like, levels of sneeze. Sometimes my sneezes are very tame. Mm-hmm. Other times they are pretty big. And apparently science has gotten into this, and they say that the dad sneeze is real, but it's mostly learned behavior and not your, like, actual biology. And they say that lung size does play a small role, but it's mostly social conditioning. And the reason they said that there's, like, such a thing as a dad sneeze is because growing up, boys are rarely ever told to be quiet.
2: Okay. All right.
1: It's the girls that are told that they shouldn't be loud. They shouldn't be, you know, making a big fuss about things. But the boys, they never have to worry about that.
2: Okay. Interesting.
1: So if you've ever wondered about dad sneezes and intrusive sneezing, it's mostly the guys, mostly because we were never told to shut up.
2: Okay. All right, then.
1: I will say this, though. It is satisfying. It is super satisfying to do a super loud sneeze. I'm not trying to, like, again, make a production out of it. I'm not trying to call any attention to myself. But there's something very satisfying.
2: Yeah. Aaron's a loud sneezer. Aaron doesn't know how to sneeze, though.
1: What do you mean he doesn't know how to sneeze?
2: He doesn't do your normal chew, right?
1: Uh-huh.
2: His is a series of, like, eight tiny sneezes that never really come to fruition until the very last one.
1: What?
2: And then that's the one that's really loud.
1: Please impersonate this.
2: I don't even know if I could.
1: He's like,
2: No, because it's like a half sneeze. So it's like, and then achoo! Like, it's just
1: is he like
2: so
1: a
2: loud.
1: EDM DJ, like,
2: kind
1: getting
2: of
1: ready to drop that sneeze?
2: Kind of.
1: Yeah.
2: There it is. Yeah, that's kind of how it is, honestly.
1: Oh my God, that's hilarious.
2: I feel so bad for him because he's got a bad back, so it hurts his back really bad when he sneezes. So whenever he's like, oh no, I'm going to sneeze, we all kind of have to just hold on and be like, okay, buddy, you got this. It'll be okay. Like, you're good. Okay, here it comes. And then he'll do his sneeze and then, like, literal tears to his eyes.
1: Meanwhile, when that happens and I'm around, I'm going to cue up that beat.
2: Are you laughing?
1: No, I'm going to cue up that beat. So the second he drops it, then whoop, whoop,
2: yeah.
1: Whoop, whoop.
2: Yeah.
0: Still to come.
3: When you go to Costco or, heck, even Sam's Club, everybody's got that one person that they avoid like the plague. I've got mine. Do you have yours? That's at 725.
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3: I think we all know good and well there is one person that we avoid when we go to Costco. And I think you know who I'm talking about. You get on that main drag there in the Costco. I'm specifically talking about the one in West Des Moines. I haven't been to the other ones. But you start down there and you're looking around at all the stuff, and all of a sudden you hear somebody go, hey, excuse me, are you an AT&T customer?
0: Mm-hmm.
3: Yes, I am. Well, I was just wondering, I'm good. It's the guy who is, I'm assuming, is trying to sign people up for new carriers.
0: You don't even really know because you've never had a conversation with him.
3: I haven't because yeah. I don't need to. Here's the thing about me and Costco. I have to be very careful when I go to Costco. I could leave that place spending a lot of money.
0: Everybody could. I think that's the beauty of Costco.
3: So what I do is I have to formulate a plan before I walk in.
0: Yes.
3: I spend a good 10 minutes in my car focusing myself, harnessing my chi, and making sure that I have a plan, because if I get distracted, I'm going to end up in the bakery buying a bucket of cookies that I don't need.
0: Or the Lego sets.
3: That is also a possibility.
0: Mm-hmm.
3: I've walked out of there with an arcade machine before.
0: Yeah.
3: I meant to get was a supersized pack of AA batteries.
0: Mm-hmm.
3: And so this poor guy, which, by the way, I understand this is someone's job, and I'm sure it's not something that they want to be doing. But let's be honest. Everyone ducks this guy. I posted a video about it on our social media, and people were like, yeah, I take the long way around. Like, they're like, I go around the cash wraps and go the back way around Costco just to avoid this guy. When I'm sure that, you know, he gets it 100 times a day. No, thank you. That's really all you have to do.
0: Yeah.
3: But I don't like disappointing people. So I don't like to say no thank you to somebody.
0: Why?
3: I just have always been this way. I was conditioned this way. It used to be when Valley West Mall was hopping, it used to be there were always survey takers, and they were always standing right outside of the Gap store. And they would be standing there with their clipboards, and you would make a beeline to like the side walls so that they would avoid you. Now, at Jordan Creek, I have to avoid the people that want to give me a massage because they're always jumping on me about that. And then there's some random store right over by the Hallmark store that, I don't know, I think they sell bags and cologne from like overseas. They've always got somebody standing in their doorway like screaming at people to try to get them to come into the store. And I'm like, brother, if I wanted to come into the store, I would have walked into the store. Don't try to flag me down inside of another store.
0: Just say no thank you and keep walking.
3: This is why I wear headphones. That's why I wear headphones everywhere I go. People won't talk to me.
0: Say no, thank you, and keep walking. I don't understand you.
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3: 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But you might need to do it a little bit extra depending on where you get it from. That's on the way.
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2: Do you grab and dab?
3: Grab and dab. I love that we've coined that.
2: I mean, honestly, I feel like if we were to make some sort of a standalone product that was made for just dabbing the grease off of pizza,
3: yep.
2: That could be our tagline.
3: That's it. It's called grab and dab.
2: That's right. I do just that. I will take a paper towel and put it on pizza to soak up the excess grease, just because pizza anymore is just too greasy.
3: There's a lot of grease.
2: Way too greasy.
3: Greasy.
2: If it's literally dripping when you pick up the piece of pizza, that's too much.
3: I love the way you say greasy.
2: Greasy?
3: It's greasy.
2: It's greasy.
3: Not just greasy. It's greasy.
2: What do you say, greasy?
3: Greasy.
2: With like a Z?
3: Yeah.
2: Oh my God. You're not a rapper. Relax.
3: I wasn't pretending to be okay. A rapper.
2: But
3: it's greasy.
2: I wanted to know if it was normal or not to actually soak up all the grease off of the piece of pizza. Please tell me at least one person on our text line is agreeing with me.
3: You can always text us, you know that, 515-244-4933. Let's see, number ending in 4898 just sent a check mark. So apparently that is
2: yes.
3: Agree. 4043, definitely normal. I have to dab every time I eat any pizza. Not sure what happened to pizza since the 90s. It's more greasy
2: today
3: than it used to be.
2: Thank you. I was going to make that point, but I thought maybe I was a little crazy. I feel like pizza has gotten greasier.
3: So greasy. You hear it now, don't you?
2: Now I hear it.
3: You hear it now, yep. 5252 says, normal, especially with pepperoni.
2: Mm-hmm.
3: 4419, very normal. The extra grease is not my jam.
2: What were you going to say? The extra grease?
3: No, I just wanted to emphasize grease. It's very greasy.
2: Greasy.
3: Greasy. Just so, I don't know. It's just interesting.
2: I don't know if I'm going to be able to.
3: Aggressive is the word I'm looking for. It's just so aggressive. If it's greasy.
2: When you say it aggressively, yes, it will sound aggressive.
3: You say it aggressively.
2: So it's much more laid back when you say greasy.
3: Yeah.
2: Keep it sleazy. Keep it greasy.
3: It's just a greasy piece of pizza.
2: Greasy.
3: It's not, yeah. How did this turn into
2: this?
3: Why is it so funny?
2: My
3: God.
2: Who's Jeremy's favorite rapper? G-Reezy.
3: Greasy. It's a greasy piece of pizza. It's not greasy.
2: It's greasy. Stop saying it like that. Stop making fun of me. It's greasy. Damn it.
3: You hear it, and now all you're going to hear is that, and I love it so much.
2: I don't mean to like send the octave up every time I do it, but it just happens.
3: Greasy. What were we talking about?

0: Greasy. Greasy. Damn it.
1: Grab a dab. It's normal. We got it. However, the way Luke says greasy is not normal.
2: You won't want to miss this.
0: Coming up,

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3: Everybody's got these weather alerts now. Well, I want to do a yard work alert. Today and tomorrow during the day, these are your yard work alert days, because you can get it done, because it'll be dry, and that's what's important. Partly sunny today, 72 for the high. It's even a nice day to do some yard work. Partly cloudy tonight, 57 for the low, and then mostly cloudy tomorrow. Again, during the day, it'll be dry, but the rain looks like it's going to start moving back in on Tuesday night. We'll see a high Tuesday of 75.
6: I'm Kate Garner, Des Moines Traffic Control. I-35 northbound as it approaches the West Mixer is slowing down through there due to construction. Otherwise, accident and incident free at this time. Des Moines Mobile Radar for today, 4300 block of Ingersoll, 4800 block of Hickman Road, 1800 block of Fleur, and 1700 block of Park Avenue. That's your Smile Power Traffic from Delta Dental of Iowa. 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
4: So I've been on a bit of a weight loss journey, and one of the things that I've been most excited about, but also not as excited about, is buying new clothes. Don't really want to have to keep buying new clothes, but I'm swimming in some of my old clothes. And one of the things that I've gone down a lot in is my pant size. I think I was wearing, at one point, I was like a size 38 waist, and now I'm down to a size 33 waist. And with that comes new pants, and I've never in my life worn, like, skinny jeans. I mean, look, I've been skinny. In fact, I was skinny for the better part of my early years. And so I bought a pair of pants that are designed to be very slim. I don't know if they're technically considered skinny jeans.
5: Because there's a difference.
4: Yes. I think these were primarily called slim.
5: Okay.
4: But they do very much like hug my legs. Mm-hmm. Okay. And I tried them on last night and I was looking at it and I was like, man, I can really see the lines from, or like the indentations from my boxer briefs that I was wearing. So I was like, I wonder, could I possibly...
5: I hate everything about what's going to come out of your mouth.
4: Could I possibly go
5: so much
4: sans underwear? Yeah. And I don't know, because I'm not Johnny Freeball. Like, I don't do that normally.
5: I can't look directly at you right now.
4: She is not looking at me. She's looking at the TV.
5: I can't do it. I'm so uncomfortable.
4: And so I don't know. Like, can guys in their late 40s go without underwear with their pants?
5: I don't know if it's so much a can situation.
4: You've got to look at me.
5: Or should situation. Are you doing it right now?
4: I'm not doing anything right now. I'm sitting here. I'm not even wearing the pants.
5: Okay, but you're telling me there is an extra protective

0: layer between me and...
1: Currently, yes.
0: Okay, so that makes me feel a little bit better.
1: Yes.
0: If you were not...
1: I'd tell you.
0: I don't know that I could... I can't look at you now. I don't know that I could look at you, knowing that there was only a small piece of denim...
1: Oh, boy.
0: ...between you and the world.
1: Okay. Can I do this? Can I pull this off?
0: You can do whatever you want, because no one's looking. However... Can we talk about the social media video that you did about it?
1: What about it? I'm asking the question.
0: It was nothing but shots of your stuff.
1: My pants.
0: No.
1: What are you looking at?
0: That is not what was... That was not the showcase of that video.
1: Okay. That was not the purpose.
0: That was not... That was a thirsty
1: no,
0: video.
1: No, it wasn't. It was me trying to say, hey, can I get away with this? I was
0: a lot of focus on the pantle area.
1: Oh, my God.
0: It was uncomfortable.
1: Okay.
0: There's a lot of, look at me. I don't have on any underwear. Look,
1: no.
0: There's no underwear on. Look.
1: That's.
0: Look, no
1: I
0: underwear.
1: Wanted to see if, because it was about the lines of the underwear, because my underwear was like bunching up.
0: You weren't wearing
1: any. I know. I wanted to see if it was like, is this appropriate?
0: You didn't give us the option to choose because you only showed us the none version. So that's what we just kept having to look at. Like, look, I'm not wearing any. Imagine if I was. No, I can't because I know you're not now, and that's all I can think about.
1: I did ask, you know, the question, obviously, on Facebook. Lori Harvey said, did you really just ask that? Using my Jeremy voice.
0: Yeah. Uh-huh.
1: Always wear underwear unless you are staying home. Then do what you want. Out in public, no. Commando is a no-no. Lisa Reynolds says, ew, no. Always wear underwear with jeans.
0: Yeah. I feel like there would be some chafage and some...
1: But
0: sweatage.
1: But some of the guys are with me. Michael Ponder says a lot of guys don't wear underwear with jeans.
0: Ah, why? Why?
1: A couple guys say to wear briefs. Christy Bell says, welcome to Team Commando. My friend recruited me a while ago, so you're in good company.
0: I feel like female commando and male commando are a little different.
1: Why? Why is it different?
0: Because they're just different.
1: Why? Because I have an Audi?
0: Ah!
2: Here's what's up at 8:10.
1: It's literally one of my favorite things to do while I'm driving around downtown Des Moines, and I think it might be some other people's favorite thing, too. Unless you're the person that we're watching. That's coming up with Luke and Jeremy. It's 93.3 KIOA.

0: minutes away from this.
1: It's so fun to do this. It's practically a spectator sport here in the streets of downtown Des Moines. That's coming up next with Luke and Jeremy. It's 93.3 KIOA.

0: are you talking about?
1: They talk about what you'll be talking about. It's Luke and Jeremy on 93.3 KIOA.
2: I'm sure somebody's going to say that I'm a bad person for this.
3: Me, I'm going to say that.
2: I love watching people attempt this because it's either going to bring me laughter or extreme satisfaction. And that is watching people parallel park.
3: You're awful.
2: This happened the other day where I was driving.

0: in downtown Des Moines, and I saw somebody attempting to start the whole process of parallel parking. And I just, and I'll happily stop if like it's the car in front of me, I will happily stop and wait for them to get in, because now I've got a front row seat. And I also look courteous that I'm waiting for them to parallel park. And it either goes one of two ways. Either one, they're not good at it and they have to like Austin Powers it like for 5 minutes,
1: mm-hmm.
0: or they are stellar at it and it is the most beautiful sight you've ever seen. And I do love when somebody knows how to parallel park and they get it on the first try. Oh, that is a thing of beauty. But it is also really funny to watch somebody like back up, go forward, back up, go forward. Even just thinking about it is making me laugh.
1: You're a terrible person.
0: Because it's something we all can agree on. It's a struggle.
1: You're a terrible person.
0: It's a struggle. We all struggled with it at one point.
1: Still struggle with it sometimes. Thank you very much.
0: Okay.
1: Don't laugh at me. That's not nice.
0: I'm not laughing at you. I'm laughing with you.
1: There is no laughing. I get so mad if I can't do it.
0: Yeah.
1: I get so mad. Like,
0: I do too.
1: Physically angry when I can't make it work.
0: I do too.
1: Because having the person, you, sit behind me watching me do it makes it 10 times worse.
0: Oh, okay.
1: Makes it 10 times worse. Makes the anxiety level go up so much because you're like, this guy's going to be irritated that I can't get out of his way. I'm trying so hard to make this work. And then the anxiety makes it even harder. And the next thing I know, I just give up and leave. And I'm swearing the entire way down the street.
0: If I'm that pressed for time, I'm not going to sit and wait behind somebody. I will turn and go around you while you do your thing.
1: Yeah, you should always just go around.
0: But I'm just saying I'm being courteous and I will stop and give you plenty of room.
1: It's not courteous. Because in my mind, I'm going, all right, here we go. Here's this guy who's going to judge me.
0: I'm not judging.
1: You just said you were judging.
0: I never said I judge. I did not say the word judge at all. I'm
1: all
0: not judging a person.
1: We all know what you're doing. You're judging. You're waiting to see if it's going to be bad so you can laugh at them.
0: I'm actually rooting for everybody to do it perfectly because there is nothing more satisfying than seeing it done right.
1: Do you know how much harder it is for me to do it now that I have a backup camera?
0: Oh, you actually feel like it's made it harder?
1: It's made it harder. My brain does not work looking forward trying to do this for whatever reason.
0: Mm-hmm.
1: Like the sides are off. It's like trying to drive a boat. I can't do it. You turn left to go right. Like it doesn't make any sense to me in my brain.
0: Maybe you need to have your camera like tell itself to flip around, then everything will make sense.
1: I can't do it. I don't know why.
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2: It's the good stuff.

0: of 72. We're going to have a light breeze. Clouds tonight, 57 for the low. And then mostly cloudy for tomorrow. A little warmer with a high of 75.
1: I'm Kate Garner, Des Moines Traffic Control. I-35 northbound is slow to stop and go between Mills Civic and the West Mixer due to construction. 8035 southbound is slow between Meredith and Hickman Road. 63rd Street very slow between Park Avenue and Grand Avenue, also due to construction. Otherwise, incident and accident free at this time. That's your Smile Power traffic from Delta Dental of Iowa. For your smile, for your health, for your community.
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1: We got to talking about movies that we really, really loved. We thought are really good.
2: Yeah.
1: But we can never watch them again.
2: Yeah.
1: I said the movie Joker with Joaquin Phoenix. I thought his performance in that movie was so, so good. But I left the theater feeling very uneasy and did not have a good overall mental well-being feeling. And so I said, I'm not putting myself through that again. And then you...
2: I'm the one that went Disney movie in this situation, which is weird.
1: Which is completely out of character for the two of us.
2: Fox and the Hound. If you have seen that Disney movie, you immediately well up with tears.
1: Mm-hmm.
2: Immediately. Like,
1: I mean, you make me not want to watch it.
2: You need to watch it. You need to watch it. It's a classic.
1: Okay. 515-244-4933. What is the movie that you loved but you are never going to watch again? We're going to get some texts here in a second. First, let's talk to Brenda and Clive.
3: Saving Private Ryan.
1: Oh, that's a good one.
3: Yeah.
1: It's a hard watch, though. I can understand why you wouldn't want to watch it more than once.
3: Yeah, that was a hard one, but it moved me.
2: Our text line has got

0: some good ones on here as well. You know, you can always text us, 515-244-4933. Number ending in 0764 says, Uncut Gems with Adam Sandler.
1: Interesting.
0: Fantastic movie, fantastic acting, but Adam Sandler is literally yelling through the entire movie. I honestly don't think he has even 30 seconds of dialogue where he's actually just talking. He is just yelling. The movie is brilliant, was fabulous. Highly recommend the movie. You'll just have to deal with the yelling. 9347, American Beauty. Great movie, but also really depressing.
1: I will say that's a movie that does not age well.
0: Yeah, no. No,
1: like at all.
0: It's bad all the way around at this point. 3366. Oh, yeah. My Girl. He needs his glasses.
1: He needs his glasses.
0: Yeah, that is one that makes you just...
1: That'll scar you. I mean, if you watch that under the age of like 17, man, that messed you up.
0: You watch it now, it'll mess you up even more.
1: Yeah.
0: 5383, I Am Legend and The Color Purple. Yeah, both of those are definitely
1: I saw the stage show for Color Purple. I never have actually seen the movie.
0: Oh, it's just, yeah, it hurts.
1: All right. Again, you don't like not really selling it all that well to see these movies, even though you say they're really great. Knowing what they're going to do to me, I don't know if I want to actually watch them.
0: That's how all of these are.
1: I kind of do want to watch Fox and the Hound, though, just because it's Disney.
0: Watch it, watch it, watch it.
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1: 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Yeah, sure. You'll need to remember those lines if this ever happens to you. 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
3: We were talking about the things that you think you understand, but you probably actually don't understand them in at least the correct way.
4: Yeah.
3: I was telling Ben the other day, because he asked about how water towers work.
4: Mm-hmm.
3: And I felt like I had enough knowledge that I had cobbled together in my life that I could tell the story of how a water tower works. And I said, you know, it connects to the streams and the lakes and whatnot. And it,
4: not
3: you know,
4: true.
3: Goes up into the water tower and holds it into a tank.
4: Kind of true.
3: The tank like pushes the water down, which creates the water pressure for neighborhoods.
4: Yeah.
3: Jeremy fact-checked me, as you can tell.
4: Yeah, you have to do that sometimes with you.
3: So we wanted to know the things that you think you understand, but you really don't.
4: I just say I don't know anything.
3: Yeah, you play the

0: marriage at the end of the year.
1: Nice.
0: And so I think, you know, everyone thinks, oh, you got it so great. You know, everything's wonderful. You must know so much about it. He was my first serious boyfriend. I mean, like, I don't know how to describe it. I mean, everybody thinks because, you know, we've been so successful in this relationship that I must have, like, know the secrets or something. I know nothing. I mean, it's like, I can't really describe it other than that. It's like everyone thinks because I found my someone so quickly that I know what I'm doing, and I still have no idea.
1: That's everybody. We're all just hanging on for dear life.
0: We sure are.
1: And that kind of continues on our text line. You can always text us, 515-244-4933. Our friend Don says, I pretend to understand my job.
2: Me too.
1: Same girl, same. 1514, kids and parenting. So, yeah, again, just hanging on.
2: We're all making it up as we go.
1: Just figuring it out as you go. 0280 says, I pretend to understand the harassment courses required by HR and how to apply them to the workday. That's a frightening thing.
2: A little bit.
1: But this one might actually be my favorite. 9108, going back to your son asking about the water towers and how you explained what you thought you knew, says that was a missed opportunity. Could have looked it up together to get the actual fact and show that it is okay to not know everything. She says, I love correcting the know-it-all when they are wrong. I give more respect to the ones who say they don't know. That would be me. As opposed to you.
2: And right now I feel about this big.
1: You're welcome.
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10: But Christina Bohannon has been running for Congress for 5 years.

0: and her own financial disclosure shows she already holds hundreds of thousands in individual stocks, including big tech stocks that Congress regulates, Christina Bohannon is already in their pocket. 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She fights for you in Washington, while the other politicians make money trading stocks.
1: I'm Marionette Miller Meeks, candidate for Congress. I approve this message.
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1: But Christina Bohannon has been running for Congress for 5 years, and her own financial disclosure shows she already holds hundreds of thousands in individual stocks, including big tech stocks that Congress regulates. Christina Bohannon is already in their pocket. That's the difference between Marionette Miller Meeks and the rest of the DC crowd. She fights for you in Washington, while the other politicians make money trading stocks.
0: I'm Marionette Miller Meeks, candidate for Congress. I approve this message.
2: And I don't care if Christina Bohannon or the DC insiders approve it.
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0: Not only is it going to be decent temperature-wise, but yet again, dry today. That's what we've been looking for. Partly sunny, 72 for today. We will have a bit of a breeze. Partly cloudy tonight, 57 for the low. That's mighty nice sleeping weather. And then mostly cloudy for tomorrow. Still dry. Finally, get the mower out and clean up that yard. It looks terrible. I'm not talking to you. I'm talking to the other guy. High 75.
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0: So as I was saying,
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2: And it's presented by Invisible Fence of Central Iowa, where freedom meets protection. There's big goings on in Iowa City coming up this weekend. We'll tell you all about it here in just a few. But first, some good news. A Dowling Catholic freshman football coach is recovering after a serious cardiac emergency happened while traveling with the team on Friday. Head coach Claude Wilkins became ill on the team bus while the team was headed to Waterloo for a game, which was ultimately canceled. Dowling says athletic trainer Blake Willey immediately began CPR and continued until paramedics arrived. Wilkins was taken to the hospital and underwent surgery following the emergency. The school shared some encouraging news yesterday, saying that Coach Wilkins is awake, talking with his family, and doctors hope to move him out of the ICU very soon. We wish him a very speedy recovery. Well, Iowa's incredibly wet September is creating headaches for lawn care companies, which are normally in one of their busiest stretches of the year. This is already Iowa's second wettest September on record, and there's still a chance that it could become the wettest ever. The problem isn't just mowing wet grass. Saturated lawns make it easier for heavy equipment to get stuck or leave ruts, so some companies are delaying jobs to avoid damaging customers' yards. One Ankeny lawn company says that crews have been mowing in raincoats wherever there's an opportunity just to keep from falling too far behind. The constant rain is also squeezing the schedule for fall fertilizing and weed control, since companies have fewer dry days to get everything done. There is one upside for lawn companies. All that rain is keeping the grass

0: escrowing, creating plenty of work and even additional requests for one-time mowing jobs. And finally, ESPN's College Game Day is coming back to Iowa City for the first time in 20 years as Iowa prepares for a huge matchup against the Ohio State Buckeyes. The show will be live from the University of Iowa campus on Saturday from 8 to 11 a.m. The exact location of the game day set hasn't been announced yet, but I know that when they were here 20 years ago, they were on the grounds of the old Capitol building. It'll be only the second time that College Game Day has ever visited Iowa City for football. The last time was also an Iowa-Ohio State game back in 2006. I was in the week undefeated at 4-0 after a dramatic 20-19 win at Michigan with Reese Vanderzee catching the game-winning touchdown as time expired, and Kinnick is gonna be packed. The Ohio State game is the 32nd consecutive sellout. Kickoff is at 2:30 on Saturday at Kinnick with the game airing on Channel 8. That is The Buzz this morning. 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

over 42 years, and there is a band that I love to go see because not only is it super entertaining from a musical standpoint, but it's also entertaining almost from a comedy standpoint. And that band is the Bare Naked Ladies. They have got to be, hands down, the funniest band that there is. I don't think I've been to a show of theirs that I have not laughed so hard that my sides hurt. I mean, it literally is like going to a comedy show, and then also they play fantastic songs. So I wanted to pay homage to them and play some BNL this morning. It's All Been Done. It's Luke and Jeremy's 90s at 9 with the Bare Naked Ladies on 93.3 KIOA.

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1: Out here in Iowa, we're used to some bull. But liberal politician Josh Turek is really full of Turek voted to let Iowa law enforcement refuse to cooperate with ICE to remove dangerous illegal aliens from Iowa communities. He backed taxpayer-funded welfare benefits to illegal immigrants and supports amnesty, including for criminal illegals convicted of serious crimes like assault causing bodily injury, indecent exposure, and drunk driving. Now we find out Turek was even caught telling illegal immigrants how to obstruct law enforcement and called cracking down on illegal immigrants
2: fundamentally wrong and un-American.
1: That's some straight-up liberal bullshit. Liberal politician Josh Turek. He only shows up for illegals. Paid for by SLF PAC and not authorized by any candidate or candidates committee. 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SLF PAC is responsible for the content of this ad.

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1: We were asking about our best streets in Des Moines, the streets we love the most. And it's kind of been going back and forth between the two of us because we've been trying to decide whether it's fashion over function.
2: Yeah.
1: Jeremy likes a good street that helps you out with what you're doing or where you need to go.
2: Yes.
1: So you like Woodland Avenue.
2: No. You like Woodland Avenue.
1: Or excuse me, you like Westtown Parkway. Got my W's mixed up.
2: I'm like, I live on Woodland Avenue. I don't like Woodland Avenue.
1: No, Woodland in Des Moines across the street from Hoyt Sherman is the one I like because I love the tree canopy.
2: And see, Woodland doesn't work for me because it starts and stops in so many different ways. It doesn't go all the way across. That's why I like Westtown Parkway.
1: Yes. But you like it because it's like a nice little shortcut through West Des Moines.
2: Yeah, it's a good function. Call it the Yellow Brick Road.
1: 515-244-4933. Let's talk to Mike in Ankeny.
3: Bloor Drive, from MLK all the way out to the airport. You've got Grace Lake and Waterworks Park and all the landscaping in the median. It's beautiful.
1: It is really nice now that they finally got it finished and you don't have to worry about road cones and flashing lights.
3: That's right. The construction is over.
2: On our text line, you know, you can always text us, 515-244-4933. We got a little bit of both, function and fashion. Number ending in 9820 says, I live in Newton, but yesterday I had to drive to Des Moines for work, so I Googled the address, which was off of Thompson Avenue and 14th. On Google Maps, it shows all trees on that street, mature sycamore trees, the same size. It was cool, like a painting from the 1960s.
1: Yeah, our buddy Mel also talked about Thompson Street there. And, I mean, yeah, you look at it on Google Maps, and, I mean, you can tell it is all just trees over the road. It looks beautiful.
2: Chris and Lena, they say Grand

0: Avenue. It'll take you all the way from the fairgrounds to Jordan Creek.
1: It really will, yeah.
0: 9108 says, yes, Polk Boulevard. Those are sycamore trees. It's beautiful there. I'm in the Roosevelt District and drove there many days. Sucks in the fall for anyone who lives there because you have to pick up all of those leaves.
1: That's a lot of leaves, I bet.
0: And let's see. Our friend Ginger says the most beautiful street in Des Moines is Thompson.
1: Okay, so another vote for Thompson.
0: Another one for Thompson. And then 1291 also says Thompson.
1: Okay.
0: Apparently we need to go to Thompson.
1: Yes, we do. Maybe that's where the kids need to go to get their pictures taken for like dances and graduation and all.

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1: Jeremy has been struggling lately, you guys, because and I've seen this happen a couple of times where she has been looking at her phone and then she just goes, Stop, down your phone.
2: I have to tell myself to put down my phone now.
1: You don't even realize you're doing it. And I'm not going to be the one to tell you.
2: You can tell me. Please tell me.
1: No, I don't want to tell you because I want to see if you notice.
2: I definitely notice. It just takes a minute.
1: It does.
2: When my brain finally goes, what are you doing? Is when I have to tell myself to put down my phone.
1: I mean, it happened multiple times already.
2: Yeah, I just put down my phone. You know what I was doing? I was cleaning out the apps on my phone. Don't know why. Why did I decide I need to do that right now? But I did.
1: Well, you are not alone, Jeremy. You are sitting comfortably with Gen Z right now, quite honestly.
2: Oh, my God.
1: There's a new survey that claims that Gen Z employees spend the equivalent of 49 full work days a year scrolling their phones while they're on the job.
2: Wow.
1: 49 work days. So that is almost 2 full months of work. That's a lot of missed productivity. Like, that's a lot of money that they're costing their companies.
2: Yeah.
1: Millennials don't do it nearly as much, which, you know, Jeremy is technically a millennial, so.
2: Technically.
1: I mean, you're not.
2: I'm elder.
1: You are elder, but you're not doing it nearly as much as Gen Z is doing.
2: What about Gen X over there, sir?
1: Gen X does it even less.
2: Okay.
1: And this got us thinking about

0: another opportunity for us to check out exactly how much the two of us are actually scrolling our phones. We like to hold each other accountable. Now,
1: I forget how to get to this.
0: Just do a search for screen time.
1: Okay.
0: So, in fairness, we are required to do a lot of social media videos for work. So we do spend a little bit extra amount of time on our phones, whether it be shooting and editing videos, that sort of thing. But for me, I feel like that's still not an excuse.
1: Okay.
0: So what is your, or have you found your daily average?
1: Well, it's for this week.
0: Mm-hmm.
1: My daily average so far this week, 4 hours and 24 minutes.
0: Okay, do me a favor.
1: Yeah.
0: Hold your finger on top of like the first couple days of the week and tell me what those days say, because that's going to give you a...
1: Oh.
0: Yeah.
1: Oh, I don't like
0: see,
1: that.
0: Because see, today doesn't count because we're still early in the day, and so it's bringing down the average.
1: What was I doing on Sunday?
0: Clearly nothing.
1: Oh my God. 6 hours and 55 minutes.
0: That's it?
1: On Sunday. That's it? That's a lot.
0: My current daily average is 7 hours and 50 minutes.
1: Whoa. How?
0: You want to know what my Sunday was?
1: Yeah, what was your Sunday?
0: 11 hours, 46 minutes.
1: You were on your phone for 11 hours on Sunday.
0: Apparently. Yesterday, 10 hours, 41 minutes.
1: Okay, now, you have a problem.
0: Here's the thing. I watch a lot of YouTube. I watch a lot of TikTok. I'm shooting videos. I'm scrolling Facebook.
1: You're not helping your cause here.
0: Also, I do have a problem with leaving my phone up and on and just sitting it down. I don't turn my phone off. I don't turn the screen off. I just let it run.
1: You are so much sounding like an addict right now.
0: Hey, I can quit anytime.
1: I can do whatever I want. I don't do it all the time. I only leave my phone on every once in a while, and it doesn't bother me. 11 hours.
0: On Sunday.
1: Oh, my God. I hit 6 and wanted to throw up, and now I'm at almost 7. There for a while, I was at like 3.5, 4.
0: Mm-hmm.
1: And it's just slowly creeping up. Oh, my God.
0: I mean, my daily average is only 7 hours and 50 minutes if you throw in today.
1: Only.
0: Today, I should say.
1: Yeah, what are you at today so far?
0: 1 hour and 2 minutes.
1: Holy cow. I almost swore.
0: I scroll on the toilet. What can I say?
1: 16. How much time do you spend on the toilet?
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0: Des Moines' greatest hits, 93.3 KIOA. I'm Hunter. Good morning. What a game for the Hawkeyes on Saturday. Win with seconds to go. How incredible was that? Hank Brown's late touchdown just totally stunned everybody in Ann Arbor. And now, because of all of the excitement, Iowa City lands College Game Day for the first time in 20 years. Sold out Kinnick Stadium hosting Ohio State. That is going to be an incredible game.
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0: 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He backed taxpayer-funded welfare benefits to illegal immigrants and supports amnesty, including for criminal illegals convicted of serious crimes like assault causing bodily injury, indecent exposure, and drunk driving. Now we find out Turek was even caught telling illegal immigrants how to obstruct law enforcement and called cracking down on illegal immigrants
1: fundamentally wrong and un-American.
0: That's some straight-up liberal bullshit. Liberal politician Josh Turek. He only shows up for illegals. Paid for by SLF PAC and not authorized by any candidate or candidates committee. 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SLF PAC is responsible for the content of this ad.
2: Your KCCI Storm Teammate forecast. We got partly sunny skies today with a high near 72, partly cloudy tonight, low 57. It's going to become mostly cloudy tomorrow with a high near 75.
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I'm Hunter, and you know what? I don't like spiders. I despise spiders. I will run away from spiders, and people say, oh, they're more scared of you than you are of them. You're so much bigger. No, sorry. They've got more legs. They can go really fast. I don't like spiders. And so I come across this story that just popped up on my feed because I guess my algorithm knows that I don't like spiders. Listen to this. A red-eyed, three-lipped sea spider species was discovered. Oh, and it has claws too. Really? Researchers at the University of British Columbia say they also found a second new species of spider with an hourglass-shaped abdomen, black eyes, and knob-like claws. The two new species were found during scuba dives. Oh my goodness, off of in an area near Washington State. So at least it's on the, you know, far away. Overall, scientists have discovered almost 1,400 species of sea spiders. There is no escape. Do you realize that? They're in the sea too. Talk about Halloween decorations.

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Today is National Drink Beer Day. I don't know of any breweries in the Des Moines Metro, do you?

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6: Your KCCI Storm Team 8 forecast, nice, partly sunny and 72. Tonight's low down to 57 with partly cloudy skies and a few more clouds for tomorrow with a high near 75.
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Des Moines' greatest hits, 93.3 KIOA. The Phillies clinched the third NL wild card spot, while the Astros clinched the American League West. Now, tomorrow, the NL wild card game gets underway. It is the Boys of October, and it's still September. 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

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The Fever lost to the Aces yesterday. But I tell you what, Caitlin Clark in that one pass that went through the legs of the defender, that was really cool. Good assist. Asia

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Des Moines' greatest hits, 93.3 KIOA. Another one of the farmers markets that's still going on. Well, tomorrow is the last one for Johnston Farmers Market. So check it out before the season's over.

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Today's National Drink Beer Day. And you know, there's evidence that indicates humans have been making fermented beer-like beverages for thousands of years. And that's just at the Yingling Brewery. Just kidding.

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Prince was a musical genius. Besides writing and composing this song, he also played all the instruments on When Doves Cry. And after recording it, he ended up taking out the bass from the song. He didn't want to, but he took out the bass line. Isn't that kind of crazy? When Doves Cry, listen closely. 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

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It's Monday. I'm Hunter, and yes, we are all working for the weekend. Here's Loverboy on Des Moines' Greatest Hits, 93.3 KIOA.

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0: Des Moines' greatest hits, 93.3 KIOA. I'm Hunter. Good afternoon. And be careful because porch pirates are really, they're stepping up their game. So now I saw on the news where burglars are dressing as fake Amazon delivery drivers in order to steal packages from people's homes and then some. So in the story that I saw, the guy wore an Amazon delivery driver vest. He knocked on the front door of a California home, and when no one answered, he left with the package that was previously delivered. 30 minutes later, he came back with a bunch of other people and they broke in through a side gate. They shattered a sliding glass door. They disabled cameras in the home and the alarm system and ended up unbolting a safe with jewelry, watches, and documents inside, stealing like $70,000 worth of stuff. Isn't that kind of crazy?
1: Our fantasy commish says for him, it's all about the friendships. Cute, but I play to win. 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

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So happy for the Hawkeyes. I mean, beating Michigan in Ann Arbor with just seconds to go. That was great. So because Hawkeyes are just on top of the world right now, ESPN's College Game Day going to be in Iowa City for the first time in 20 years as Iowa hosts Ohio State. Going to be a tough one at sold-out Kinnick Stadium.

0: News. 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You could be off to see Backstreet at the Sphere in Las Vegas on New Year's weekend just for listening to Throwback Nation with Tony Lorino. 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
2: But Christina Bohannon has been running for Congress for 5 years, and her own financial disclosure shows she already holds hundreds of thousands in individual stocks, including big tech stocks that Congress regulates. 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

0: KCCI Storm Team 8 forecast. Nice, partly sunny with a high near 72. Some clouds rolling in tonight, low 57. And becoming mostly cloudy tomorrow with a high near 75.
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Today is National Drink Beer Day. You don't have to tell me twice. Check this out. The world's strongest beer is called Snake Venom. 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

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Back in the day when MTV played videos, the music video for The Power of Love actually does not contain any scenes from the film Back to the Future. However, it does feature an appearance by Christopher Lloyd as Doc Brown in the DeLorean.

0: Des Moines' greatest hits, 93.3 KIOA. I'm Hunter. Hey, good afternoon. So a lot of the NFL talk is all about the jacket that Packers quarterback Jordan Love wore. It is a $200,000 jacket. And they're not talking about how he played. They're talking about his one-of-a-kind featuring more than 500K diamonds. I mean, seriously, the Packers are the fans' team. And there he is just showing off all the money he's taking from the fans. The coat is made from natural vegetable tanned lambskin leather from Italy. He paired it with black pants, a white dress shirt, black tie, sunglasses. I mean, he looked like he was going to an awards show, not a football game.
1: Dirty ducks and they clean just right.
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Des Moines' greatest hits, 93.3 KIOA. 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But they've also won gold in previous years. 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
3: My fellow Iowans, we're voting for a new governor this year, and I'm throwing my hat in the ring because, well, my mom says I should be governor. 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

0: Out here in Iowa, we're used to some bull, but liberal politician Josh Turek is really full of Turek voted to let Iowa law enforcement refuse to cooperate with ICE to remove dangerous illegal aliens from Iowa communities. He backed taxpayer-funded welfare benefits to illegal immigrants and supports amnesty, including for criminal illegals convicted of serious crimes like assault causing bodily injury, indecent exposure, and drunk driving. Now we find out Turek was even caught telling illegal immigrants how to obstruct law enforcement and called cracking down on illegal immigrants
1: fundamentally wrong and un-American.
0: That's some straight-up liberal bullshit. Liberal politician Josh Turek. He only shows up for illegals. Paid for by SLF PAC and not authorized by any candidate or candidates committee. 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

0: for illegals. 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
3: KCCI Storm Team 8 forecast, partly sunny today with a high near 72, partly cloudy tonight with a low of 57, and the outlook for tomorrow going to become mostly cloudy and a high near 75.
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I'm Jimmy Wright. Finally, some sunshine. 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Here's Neil Diamond on KIOA.

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Des Moines' greatest hits, 93.3 KIOA. I'm Jimmy Rhines. Well, you know, on my way to work this morning, something happened to me. It probably happened to you. It has happened to me before, but I just feel, anyway, I was walking to my car, and I walked right into this huge spider web. Huge spider web. And I'm just like, you know, waving my arms around, you know, wiping my face and my arms. And I'm just hoping that spider is not on me. But, you know, all day long, I just feel like this spider is just like, ew.

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5: That's some straight-up liberal bullshit. Liberal politician Josh Turek. He only shows up for illegals. 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SLF PAC is responsible for the content of this ad.

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Tomorrow morning, oh, it's more laughter with Luke and Jeremy. 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You know, we've heard people pay their bill in all pennies. Well, we're going to get even pettier than that. 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
2: Do you ever think the system might be rigged? 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I'm Marionette Miller Meeks. I wrote the legislation that will block insider trading by members of Congress. No politician should use public office for personal profit.
3: But Christina Bohannon has been running for Congress for 5 years, and her own financial disclosure shows she already holds hundreds of thousands in individual stocks, including big tech stocks that Congress regulates. Christina Bohannon is already in their pocket. 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
2: I'm Marionette Miller Meeks, candidate for Congress. I approve this message. And I don't care if Christina Bohannon or the DC insiders approve it.
3: Marionette Miller Meeks, doctor, veteran, and a proven fighter for Iowa. Paid for by Miller Meeks for Congress.

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4: Here's the KCCI Storm Teammate Forecast. Still under a flood watch in effect until Wednesday night, until 1 a.m. Wednesday night. So looks like we're going to have even more rain for the next couple of days. 57 for a low tonight and tomorrow. Partly cloudy. We'll see some rain late today, tomorrow, with a high of 76, and looks like it's going to be a rainy day on Wednesday with a high of 71. Let's enjoy the sunshine. It's 77 on 93.3 KIOA.
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Beverly Hills Cop 2 was the big movie at the box office, and 60 Minutes was the top-rated TV show, and M&M's, well, the red M&M's returned after 11-year hiatus. Wow.

0: I'm Tony Jones, Des Moines Traffic Control. We're looking at good speeds on both 141 as well as 235. That drive on 8035 will take you about 12 to 13 minutes right now. That traveling in either direction. Construction crews, they're working again today on Ingersoll between 31st and 35th. That ongoing project will wind down in early December. And that's your smile-powered traffic from Dell to Dental of Iowa. For your smile, for your health, for your community.
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0: That's some straight-up liberal bullshit. 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

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A good day for dancing, right? Especially if you're dancing on your birthday. Carla Hale of Des Moines dancing this afternoon and dancing all week long. 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

Boyd's Greatest Hits, 93.3 KIOA. Little bit of competition tomorrow morning with Luke and Jeremy. 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
2: I'm Tony Jones, Des Moines. Traffic control, volume building out there on the west side, north and eastbound, 8035. From that west mix, making your way up towards Hickman, really crowded near University. Off the highways, watch out for construction crews working on Walnut at East 2nd. That project's scheduled to wind down in late December. They're also working on College at 2nd Avenue. Now that one has about 2 weeks worth of work left. And that's your smile-powered traffic from Delta Dental of Iowa. For your smile, for your health.

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2: 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That's right. 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And if Nate Wellems had his way, no one would know. No wonder Iowa law enforcement overwhelmingly opposes Wellems. Nate Wellems. Too liberal to keep Iowa safe. 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
8: Here's a KCCI Storm teammate forecast flood watch. In effect until 1 o'clock Wednesday night at 1 a.m. Boy, we're going to get a lot of rain. It seems like tonight, clear. Let's enjoy it, okay? 57 for a low, and tomorrow's going to be a cloudy day. Now, we'll see some rain late today, tomorrow with a high of 76. A rainy day on Wednesday and with a high of 71. It's 78 on 93.3 KIOA.
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tonight on Throwback Nation with Tony Lorino. What is your favorite beverage while listening to Throwback Nation? 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

Des Moines' greatest hits, 93.3 KIOA. Tomorrow morning, Jeremy's dad joins the show. Yeah. 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

0: now, experience it for yourself. Backstreet's back, all right. You could be off to see Backstreet at the Sphere in Las Vegas on New Year's weekend just for listening to Throwback Nation with Tony Lorino. 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
1: I'm Tony Jones, Des Moines Traffic Control. This afternoon's commute continues to be a good one. Just a little bit of slowing out there on the west side, south and westbound on 8035. You're going to see it being busy just past 141, making your way down towards University. North and eastbound 8035, sluggish just getting off that ramp from westbound 235, heading up towards Hickman. Now, speaking of 235, it's wide open between each mix. That drive in either direction will take you about 12 to 13 minutes right now. And that's your smile-powered traffic from Dell to Dental of Iowa. For your smile, for your health, for your community.
2: Out here in Iowa, we're used to some bull. But Liberal politician Josh Turek is really full of Turek voted to let Iowa law enforcement refuse to cooperate with ICE to remove dangerous illegal aliens from Iowa communities. 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Now we find out Turek was even caught telling illegal immigrants how to obstruct law enforcement and called cracking down on illegal immigrants
3: fundamentally wrong and un-American.
2: That's some straight-up liberal bullshit. Liberal politician Josh Turek. He only shows up for illegals. 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SLF PAC is responsible for the content of this ad.

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0: night. Let's enjoy a clear night tonight. 57 for a low. Tomorrow, cloudy in the morning and then rain later on in the day tomorrow with a high of 76. And Wednesday, be sure to take an umbrella with you to work. It's going to be a rainy day on Wednesday with a high of 71. And looks like more rain on Thursday, too, with a high of 67.
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It's KIOA. A big happy cake day to Becky Shelton down in Sheridan. Yeah, so you see Becky walking around celebrating her birthday today. Lots of balloons. Well, give her a happy birthday high five down in Sheridan.

0: 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There's concerts that are coming in town. Maybe there's a big festival that is coming into town. Maybe an event, maybe happening at the Iowa State Fairgrounds, or maybe it's happening at the Casey Center. 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

0: Out here in Iowa, we're used to some bull, but liberal politician Josh Turek is really full of Turek voted to let Iowa law enforcement refuse to cooperate with ICE to remove dangerous illegal aliens from Iowa communities. He backed taxpayer-funded welfare benefits to illegal immigrants and supports amnesty, including for criminal illegals convicted of serious crimes like assault causing bodily injury, indecent exposure, and drunk driving. Now we find out Turek was even caught telling illegal immigrants how to obstruct law enforcement and called cracking down on illegal immigrants
1: fundamentally wrong and un-American.
0: That's some straight-up liberal bullshit. Liberal politician Josh Turek. He only shows up for illegals. Paid for by SLF PAC and not authorized by any candidate or candidates committee. 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

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Do you get along with your neighbor? You and your neighbor pretty tight? Or maybe you and your neighbor are just best off to stay away from each other. Well, it's National Good Neighbor Day today, and tonight, coming up 7 o'clock with Tony Lorino and Throwback Nation, signs that you have a very good neighbor. Signs that you have a not-so-good neighbor. It's all coming up next, 93.3 KIOA.

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